0: Pitches, two runs allowed from Cade in the first. Went 1-2-3 in the second on just 11 total pitches. Brandon Eike, foul ball. Well, it was Eike who's responsible for both of the runs after Carlos Jimenez drew a walk, hit a two-run blast out to right center field. Still not my fault. One pitch with one out here to the former VCU alum, not just a basketball school. Strike called. A lot of fun colleges here between these two teams. Some good basketball schools, football, and baseball, of course, as well. 0-2 pitch. Popped in the air, shallow right, and moving in is Jose Astudillo. He'll make the catch for out number two. VCU, obviously, certainly you can classify it as a basketball school. Some great teams for them. You have Matthew Ellis up to bat, Georgia Tech. Certainly a baseball program right now. Fun football school. Past couple years, Indiana. Obviously, man on deck, Corbin Dickerson. A longtime basketball program. Not so much in my lifetime. More of a football program now in the last, well, two seasons. As Matthew Ellis takes for a ball. And you have App State represented here. Another great football story. North Carolina. Basketball school. But Bill Belichick classifies as both. As a Georgia Tech alum fouls it off. Always fun seeing different schools. Obviously, the ones I'm talking about, a bunch of big-time programs right now. We have some very fun schools represented, some D1s, low-end D1s, some D2s, a couple of D3 players here. As 1-1 pitch to Ellis, got in the air opposite field. Did he get enough? He did. That one is gone. Second time this week, Matthew Ellis has gone oppo taco. And he now has homered in three straight games. Second one this week. And the lead is down to three. 98.3 off the bat, 363 feet. That one feels oddly like the home run he hit here the other day. Well, his other home run. This one was 98.3. His other one was 96.3. This one going 20 feet further as well. So hit it 2 miles an hour harder and 20 feet further. First pitch to Corbin Dickerson, strike one. Offense galore, 9 combined runs to the first 3 innings here tonight. Ellis, his 14th homer of the season. Dickerson takes low. Dickerson, a hard ground ball single with 2 outs in the first. Stole second, got in a scoring position, but was not driven home. 1-1 pitch. Just misses for a ball. Well, two home runs here on the side for the Frogs. Two home runs for Eugene. We are now officially up to 15 combined homers. Or 17, rather. Eugene has hit 9. Everett has hit 8. As good fastball for a called strike two. 2 outs. Nobody on. 2 balls and 2 strikes here. Cade Vernon, a righty, against Corbin Dickerson, a righty. On the ground, hit hard up the middle. Level slides, knocks it down, collects, throws to first, and just not in time. Corbin Dickerson, 109.1. Man, oh man. He has fitted right in here to the Northwest League. Wasted a little time. 7th hit of the week for him in his 5th game. He's now 7 for 16. Well, I was looking last half inning break. The other game's final, kind of looking who might be player of the week, hitter of the week. And it's going to be close. A couple guys here this week going to have a shot at it. Dickerson, one of them in his debut week. As the next pitch, a pickoff. That one gets away. And he might be thinking three. He is. The throw from first. Not in time. Almost skipped away right there from Darby, but that'll be an E1 on the play. Cade Vernon, his 3rd error of the week. And all of a sudden, another runner now standing at 3rd. First error here today for Eugene, their 4th error of the week. 6-3 game, base hitter, homer here. Certainly make this one even closer. First pitch to Austin St. Laurent, taken for a ball. Going back to some of the big hitting performances, it's going to be close. Cason Cunningham for Hillsboro hit 409 this week. With just one homer, six ribbies, but nine runs. You have Darby, who's now up to three homers and nine ribbies. I think Darby might have himself a chance at collecting that this week. The three home runs is the most by any hitter this week, but it's not always just homers they give it to, but especially if he gets up to 10, going to be tough not to give him his second award. Corbin Dickerson will have a good shot as well. Brandon Eike probably would need another homer or two here today. On side for Eugene, Darby could. Johnny Level now with three homers as well this week. Going to be fun to see how it plays out. 1-0 counts to Austin St. Laurent. Drew a four-pitch walk in the first. One run already home in the inning. And a 1-0 pitch. Breaking ball at the knees, called strike. Might be the last inning we see here from Cade. Starting to approach about 50 pitches. Again, they're just stretching him out deeper into games. After being a bullpen arm, time is called. Telling Vernon to make eye contact here with the hitter before the pitch. A two-out homer from Ellis, a single from Dickerson. Before that, error to Cade Vernon allowed him to reach third. So Dickerson standing 90 feet from home. The 1-1, ball two. Reminder that Bi-Mart is employee-owned and home of the $5 lifetime membership. Bi-Mart members play save more every day on everything they need for their Northwest lifestyle. Two balls and a strike here now to Austin. Brushes him back, ball three. Six runs, eight hits, and one error for Eugene. Three runs, four hits, and no errors for the Frogs. One out, first base is open. 3-1 pitch. Good location called for a strike. Full count. Payoff pitch here looming. Trying to keep this three-run lead as Cade Vernon on the mound. Payoff. Chopped on the ground, a swinging bunt. Going to be a top play. Darby charge, collects, throws to first, and in time for the inning ending. 5-3 ground outs. Great defensive play from the Emeralds' third baseman. Matthew Ellis, a solo shot with two outs in the third. We'll go to the fourth. M's leading 6-3. 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
0: Top of the fourth, a shootout is a brewing here today. As Johnny Level, the switch hitter, set to lead things off after that towering blast his last time up. Calvin Shapira taking over here. Fourth pitcher used for the Frogs. First pitch leveled as the step out. And it is called a strike regardless. Well, Calvin gets the call, replaces Ben Hernandez. A one pitch misses. 1-1. 2-1 this season. San Diego alum. 2.73 ERA. 26 outings, 29 and two thirds, 45 strikeouts to 18 walks. Level takes low and outs. Ball two. Pitched on the 23rd, gave up two hits. Went an inning and two thirds, no runs, no walks, and three strikeouts. Had a couple of really nice outings here against Eugene this season. 4 1/3. He's given up just one run. His level now hits this one in the air, out to left to the track, and he just missed it. Caught right up against the wall for the outs. And he might have had his second multi-home run game of the week. Instead, that is one away here. And Hayden Yacek up to bat. A single and a run in the first, popped out in the second. Second straight game here with the M's. Already now two hits as pitch inside for a ball. 7 of the 9 Emerald starters with a hit. Marquette left the game after a leadoff hit by a pitch. Only Jose Ramos has not recorded a hit in the 9th spot, but he has reached on a walk. 1-0. Checks his swing. Doesn't matter. Strike called. One-one, another check swing, going to be sent down, does not go, says the base umpire, Reed Hoover. A lot of offense, 5 in the 1st for Eugene, a run in the 2nd, scoreless in the 3rd. Now one out, nobody on here for Hayden in the top of the 4th. 2-1. Set foul, rockets into the stands. Count is evened up here at 2. Well, this game, the last game standing right now in the Northwest League. Some day games across the board. All the teams' day offs tomorrow before opening up 6-game series next week. Everett, Eugene's opponent here this week, will be on the road at Hillsboro. 2-2 pitch, misses for a ball. Spokane will hit the road over to Vancouver. That'll be a big series as well. Every team, I mean, they're right there in it. Even the Hops, big win here today for them. Full count, payoff pitch to Yacek. Ball four, worked himself a walk. That is his first walk here in Eugene. He has reached twice now today. And a one-out base runner for Lizbel Diaz. That was Lizbel Diaz. RBI double in the 1st, grounded out in the 2nd. Trying to be a multi-hit day for him. Jose Astudillo leading the charge with 2 hits so far. First pitch, lifted in the air out to left, and just under it, a little too much. Drifting down the line is D'Onofrio. He'll get there in time and make the catch. Sounded good off the bat, just caught a little bit too much of it. That'll be out number 2. Dinner Darby up to bat. Well, we were talking about could potentially see him win his 2nd Northwest League Hitter of the Week award. 3-run homer in the 1st today. 8 for 22, 3 homers, a double. 9 RBI, 6 runs scored, a stolen base, and 3 walks. First pitch foul. Another big hit or two. He certainly will lock it up. See if he can find his way on for another extra base hit. His homer as well gave him 30 on the year after going through that stretch for a couple weeks where he could not find one. Good to see Darby now back and swinging. Rushes him back for a ball. We're talking about it with all those call-ups going up to AA and Keelan Jordan Cohen. Some of these guys who have been around this year looking to really start to find it again. Darby has done that since those guys have gone up. He has really been a big-time hitter. Hits it foul, strike 2. Which is a good sign, obviously. Already had good numbers this year. Was stuck on 6 homers for a while, but power now has come through up to 11 this year. Most he has hit in a pro season. Hitting Yacek at first, 2 outs, top of the 4th, 6-3 M's lead. A 1-2 pitch to Darby. Strike three called, paints the outer half on the fastball. And that'll be a backwards K and another zero here on the scoreboard for Eugene. Let's make our way to the home half of the fourth. Cade Vernon back out on the mound. 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
0: Bottom of the fourth we go. It is Luis Sweetspell. The leadoff hitter is Cade Vernon. Trying to throw the longest outing he has thrown this year here on the mound. Just his third start, went 3 innings on the dot, the first three. A 6-3 advantage here behind him on the scoreboard. First pitch to Sweetspell, called for a strike. 50 pitches on the dot for Cade. 22 in the first, 11 in the second, and 17 in that third inning. Sweetspell checks his swing, appeal down, he goes. Strike two. 4 hits, 3 runs, 2 walks, no strikeouts for Cade. Gave up a 2-run homer in the first and a 2-out solo homer in the third. Can he find strikeout number one here against Sweetspell? This one clubbed in the air on a golf swing. Carrying back makes the catch. Just a little too under it. 322, 88 off the bat. Still almost left for out number one. Well, there's an arm up and throwing here in Eugene's pen. Could see a pitching change here potentially this inning. Trying to see who's out there warming up. A little tough to tell. Might be Mauricio Estrella. Righty we saw last time here. Follow him up. D'Onofrio. Chop foul. Well, if you're in Eugene for the next game, make sure to stay with Valley River Inn and dine at Sweetwaters on the River. You can enjoy scenic river views, Pacific Northwest cuisine, local brews, and craft cocktails. Valley River Inn and Sweetwaters, it's a winning combination. Went 1-2-3 in the second inning. A lot of positives here tonight for Cade. Gets another foul ball for strike two. He's one of the most consistent pitchers out of the bullpen from start to finish here so far in the Northwest League. Trying to turn that momentum then into the starting gig for him, something he did sometimes in college. Has 2-strike pitch, trying to frame it, doesn't get the call. Ball one. Neil Perez behind the plate. Darby at third, Level at short. Zielinski at second, Jacek at first. 1-2 curve, ring him up, strike three. Absolutely frozen on a curveball. And that'll be a backwards K. First strikeout of the night and the second out here of the frame. Axel Sanchez in the box. Popped out. With one out, nobody on back in the second inning. Hit it right back to the pitcher. on the infield here. This will be big. Can get through this fourth inning. Ball one. Just about to hit 60 pitches. Really good sign. Obviously, I'm sure they'd love to get him to a point where he can go five or six innings at some point. It might be a while before they get there. In the dirt, ball two. We're talking Northwest League scores around the big league level here today. The Giants falling 4-3 against the Halos. Carson Wisenhunt, the starting pitcher, former Emerald for San Francisco. 2-0 here to Sanchez. On the ground. Over to third. Going to be a tough play. Darby fields it and doesn't even throw it. Wise decision there. Hit it straight into the ground. Just took such a weird bounce. Him and Lovell, maybe a little miscommunication. And that's a two-out infield single for Axel Sanchez. Now the top man in the order, Brendan Donovan. Doesn't look like a pitching change right here. Giants fell behind 4-0 against the Angels. Arias hit a RBI in the fifth. Then in the ninth, certainly made it close. Hit a RBI double that brought home a pair of runs. As Donovan on the ground, Hayden went for it. Now is back over in the first. Zedlinski flips it to him in time for the 4-3 inning ground out. A two-out base hit knock. No damage done. Let's go to the fifth. M's lead 6-3. 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
0: 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Calvin Shapira back out on the mound. First pitch taken for a ball. Back in the fourth, gave up a one-out walk to Hayden Yacek. Got a pop out and a strikeout to end the frame. Offense has certainly quieted after the big first two innings here for Eugene. Two straight scoreless frames. Some good arms being thrown out of this Everett pen. Trying to exhaust all their options here, keep themselves right here in this one, especially since their offense has now kind of gotten going a little bit, trailing by just three. Now a 2-0 to Astudillo. Shapira might have just lost a grip on that one. It was a little bit outside, to say the least, hitting into the netting. Three balls and no strikes to Astudillo. A pair of singles today, a stolen base and a run. He is now 8-for-17 this week. Ball four. Reaches once again. He has reached 10 times now. He's reached 10 of his 19 trips. That is what he has done throughout his pro career. Injuries have slowed him down at time. Had that scary play here earlier this week where it looked like he was banged up and left. Had to get checked out in left field, but ended up being all right, staying in the game. First pitch to Robert Hipwell, ball one. Hipwell has reached both times. Fell behind 0-2 in the first inning. Worked himself an 11-pitch walk. Hit a 102-mile-an-hour single in the third. Bottom half of the order has been uber productive. In on the hands for a strike. Well, Shapira, season high of two innings this year. Sure, Everett's hoping he can complete this frame for a pretty efficient first inning as he drops another strike. Took him just 15 pitches to get through that fourth inning. Four-pitch walk to start, but now a ball and two strikes here to Hipwell. Astudillo with his lead. Brandon Eichy holding him on. A pickoff move over. Jose back in time easily. Win here today from the M's gives them a series victory. Win here from the Frogs would force a 3-3 series split. 1-2. Slider. Count evens. And we'll be back up here at the very end of August. These two teams get pretty familiar with each other here in this second half. A lot of games against them. 2-2. What a take. Slider. Well, life track mandate is showing maybe a little bit of help right there. Full counts. One, or no outs, rather. Astudillo at first. Might go early to try to avoid the double play. Payoff. Takes ball four. What a game from Robert Hipwell. He has reached all three times as the DH after a rough game here the other night. Where he went 0-for-4 with three strikeouts. Now two on and nobody out for O'Neill Perez. Got to find a way to capitalize. Eugene had a very similar setup in the third. Astudillo and Hipwell both reached to start the inning. They went pop out, force out. With Perez, Ramos, and Zielinski. Next pitch, it's a double steal, no throw to either base. Rumbling, stumbling, bumbling. Robert Hipwell, stolen base number two for Astudillo. His second stolen base today, his fifth of the week. Well, that now eliminates the conventional double play. Also makes it ball hit deep enough to the outfield here. Something on the ground could bring home a run. The infield's in. Checks his swing. Home plate umpire says he goes. Perez can't believe it. Obviously tough. Two-man crew. So Reed Hoover, the base umpire with runners on, is behind the pitcher. That's a tough appeal down. I would much rather just have like what we just saw where the home plate umpire calls it. 1-1 pitch, hit softly on the ground, back to the pitcher. Astudillo breaking to the plate, he'll score. The throw almost goes airborne, but it'll be a 1-3 RBI ground out. Heads up, base running there from Astudillo. Took off, realized the ball went 0 feet, quite literally chopped right in front of the plate, hit high in the air, so Shapira wasn't going to have a play at the plate. Hipwell as well on the play, goes second to third. So one run home. It's a 7-3 M's lead. Second RBI of the night for Perez. Infield still in for Jose Ramos. Swings out of his shoes, 0-1. Five-pitch walk and a pop-out today. Outside of Barquette, who exited in the first inning. The last Emerald without a hit. Trying to change that here. Everyone has gotten on base tonight now. 0-1 holds back. Well, it looks like over in Everett's bullpen now. Maybe a couple arms up and getting loose. Have to see how many arms they have available here today. Shapira's already the fourth arm used. Check swing, he goes. Strike two. Well, the approach now changing here for Ramos. One out, a runner at third at two strike counts. You just want to put the ball in play. Give that runner a chance to score. Two strikes. Skipped in the dirt for a ball. Top man in the order. Zane Zielinski on deck. Johnny Level to follow. Espeta complete the third time through the order already. through the first five innings here today. 7-3 lead with one out. 2-2 to Ramos. Taken for a ball. Great take. Full count payoff upcoming after falling behind tier 1 and 2. First base is open with a walk. Again, the infield is in. Hipwell gets his lead at third. Payoff. High in the air. Foul territory behind home. This one right in front of me. Can't see it. Let's see. Right on the roof. It's kind of drifting back. Thought it might hit. You know, I'm pretty covered up here, even if it got right up above me. But maybe if it had hit in front, bounced up. I'm 0 for 1 this year on my foul ball attempts. Another payoff to Ramos. Swing and a miss. Rising slider. Got him to chase. Can't connect. And that is out number 2 here in the inning. Zane Zielinski now trying to find a 2-out base hit to bring home this runner from third. One run home in the inning. Two walks to start. Double steal, an RBI ground out, and a strikeout. Zane struck out swinging and hit into a force out to end both the first and the third. First pitch just late, fouls it off. Seven runs, eight hits, one error for Eugene. Three runs, five hits, no errors for Everett. Good take, ball one. Well, the arm that was up and starting to stretch no longer in Everett's pen. Have to see if he might be trying to stretch Calvin out for another inning. Have to see how many arms they have available. Two strike pitch. Now upcoming here after called for strike two. Touchdown and an extra point lead to a field goal so far. Two strikes. Swing and a miss. Zane goes down swinging for the third time today, and that'll bring this inning to a close. Couple of walks to start, a pair of stolen bases, and an RBI ground out from O'Neill Perez. Let's make our way to the bottom of the fifth. The Emeralds leading 7-3. 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
2: 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And a new pitcher, Mauricio Estrella, taking over here. The call to the bullpen. He replaces Cade Vernon. Puts together a great day out there on the mound. Four innings in his third start. Longest outing he has had this year. Five hits, three runs, two walks, and a strikeout. Did a good job just limiting damage, finding outs in some innings. Already lefty here to Carlos Jimenez. A walk and a ground out today. Swings and pushes it foul. Strike one. Well, Estrella was great last couple times out there on the mound. Someone who's just really getting going here now in Eugene. 6 foot, 222, 22 years old. Gets a ground ball. Hit in kind of an awkward spot and a underhand scoop from Estrella. He'll hustle over and touch first himself for the ground out. Nice play from the pitcher. Out number one. Well, Estrella, 8 2/3 across four outings this year in Eugene. 14 strikeouts, three walks. Allowed just six hits, two runs, only one of them being earned. And here earlier this week, he went 2 1/3 with one hit, no runs. Only run he has given up this year was against Spokane. That was the earned run. Gave up an unearned run his next time out against the Indians as well. He's been great. Just coming in, shortest outing he has had. Now through his first four, have just been two innings, and he's got a 2 1/3. Very consistent out there on the mound, able to eat up some innings. Perfect piece to be used after Cade Vernon. This is one ball and one strike here to Brandon Eike. Two-run homer in the first, pop out to right back in the third. This is low and away for a ball. Now with an eight-game hitting streak after that home run in the first. Again, Northwest League leader, 20 homers this year, 53 RBIs. Swings and misses. Was hitting fastball. Had him fooled, to say the least, on that slider. Also does look like there's an arm now up and throwing in Everett's pen. So Calvin Shapira's night most likely ending. It'll be another bullpen arm. Brandon Eike now hits softly on the ground. Zane Zielinski moves over to his right, crossing second, flips to first in time. A smooth-looking play for Zane over at second. That's two quick ground outs. Matthew Ellis grounded out and homered so far today. Estrella just trying to go 1-2-3 here. 7-3 lead for the M's. Two outs, nobody on. Bottom five. Ellis put the bat in the air like it was going to hit him. Called for a strike. Well, Estrella, if he can keep this lead, would most likely be in line for the win here now tonight, since Cade only went four. Too far outside, 1-1. One pitch. Ellis sends a screamer to right. That one will one hop and get down off the wall. He's going to have to stop it at first. Hit that ball too well. 104.3 off the bat. No chance to go to second with that short wall out there and right. And it's a two-out base runner now for the Frogs. Brings us to Corbin Dickerson, 2 for 2, 2 singles. Stolen base as well, has not scored a run. He's gotten into scoring position, however, both times. Slider at the letters, 0-1. Really nice location right there for him. Austin St. Laurent on deck. Luis Wiesbell in the hole. Scoring has certainly kind of slowed down since that first inning. Check swing for Dickerson. He goes, says the base umpire. Strike two. Everett down to their final strike here in the inning. Dickerson has been such a hard out all week long. Mariners' 12th ranked prospect. 2-strike pitch. Oh, no. Did not give him the call. It looked like check swing. He was looking like he was going to ring him up, but didn't. Now a 1-ball, 2-strike pitch here. Matthew Ellis with his leadoff over at first. Strike three called this time. No doubt about it. Went back to the same spot. Pitched it a little bit more inside. And that's a backwards K to bring the fifth to a close. To the sixth we go. The M's leading 7-3. 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
2: Welcome you back in, Eugene Emeralds Baseball. It is a new pitcher now, Christian Little, taking over out of the bullpen. Former 11th rounder out of LSU back in 24. 3-4 this year, after being used as a starter last year. He has been lights out of the pen, 3.09 ERA. As the first pitch here now to the switch hitter, Johnny Level. Strike called. So, 35 innings, he has given up 12 earned runs this year for Christian Little. And against Eugene, well, most of them have been against the Ebbs. He's gone 6 2/3 this year. And he has a 13.50 ERA. They have gotten to him in some big-time ways. More than half of the earned runs he has allowed has been against Eugene in 6 innings relative to just under 30 innings against other teams where he has given up 5 earned runs. They have had a lot of success hitting off of him. Level takes upstairs for a ball. Reached on a fielder's choice, scored a run in the first, a monstrous home run in the second. Trying to replicate that result here. Little was the one who went inning and 2/3 back on the 22nd, gave up 5 earned with 4 hits. Also gave up the walk-off home run against Walker Martin in extra innings, part of that doubleheader. Misses again for ball 3 now. Hitter-friendly count to Level. Can he find his second multi-home run game this week? 3-1. No, he can't because it's taken for a ball. 5-pitch walk. And the leadoff man is on for Hayden Yacek. 7 runs, 8 hits, 1 error for Eugene. 3 runs, 6 hits, and no errors for the Frogs. Eugene is a team so far today. They have drawn now 6 total walks. They have struck out just 4 times. On the side for Everett, they have drawn 2 walks and struck out twice. First pitch from Hayden on the ground and through the right side. Good work there. Drove it past Axel Sanchez. And Hayden, he has looked phenomenal during his first 2 games here as an M. Collects his 2nd hit of the night, and he has reached 3 out of 4 times. 2 singles and a walk. Well, Eugene, once again, 2 on to start an inning. They had it in the 5th. They scored 1. They had it in the 3rd. They scored 0. Can they find that lopsided frame now here again? After scoring 5 in the 1st, really trying to put this game out of reach. Diaz now might have just done it. In the air to right, looking, watching, leaping, catching is Brendan Donovan. What a play from the big leaguer. That one just missed. He thought he might have gotten enough. Certainly was hit hard enough off the bat. Donovan right up against the wall. Just hit it too high in the air right there. Just kind of died. A little bit of wind and rain right now here. So that'll be out number 1. Xander Darby up to bat. With runners at the corners. Level tank 2nd to 3rd on that last catch. A 1-cent foul. 3-run homer in the 1st for Darby. A ground out and a strikeout since. Eight for 23 so far this week. 3 homers, 9 RBIs. Can he find double digits here with that runner at 3rd? Strike, 2 called. Got to find a way to bring home this run. Jose Astudillo on deck has reached all 3 times. Level at 3rd, Yacek at 1st. Little now ready. 2-strike pitch to Darby. Just gets a piece. Let's think about Little. He was great last year as a starter after going in the 11th round from LSU. He was pretty lights out against Eugene last season in that starting role. I was surprised to see him then move to the pen. But it has certainly worked. He looks like a future big league arm, no doubt. It's at 96. Approach 98 occasionally. Pretty good off speed as well. He's unhittable most times. O2 here to Xander Darby after that last foul ball. In the air, kind of gets jammed, lifted softly to left, charging in. That one will fall and get down in front of D'Onofrio. Level will score, and that's a 2-hit, 4 RBI night for Xander Darby. The lead is out, 8-3. Well, there it is. Double-digit RBIs this week for Xander. Great, great week for him. Entered the week with 34. He'll leave the week now, at least for now, with 44. Still lots of time left here today. And I think with that last hit, it's going to be tough not to give him the Northwest League Hitter of the Week. First and only player in the league this week with double-digit ribbies. As Little paints the outer half for a strike. He dropped the baseball as well on the throwback. The runner, Hayden, acted like he was going to go to 3rd, but Little hustled over and picked it up. 1 run home here in the 6th. Eugene is a team so far. 5 in the 1st, a run in the 2nd, a run in the 5th, and a run in the 6th. Now up to double-digit base hits here tonight. Astudillo trying to find himself a 3-hit game. Late on the fastball, strike 2. 2 singles, a walk, 2 stolen bases, 2 runs scored for the right fielder, continuing on his great start here as an M, hitting .345 now, coming into this plate appearance. Trying to shorten up and protect now, 0-2. Two-strike pitch, foul tipped, and that is a very, and I mean very rare strikeout. Just the 2nd time he has struck out in 8 games this year. Barely has struck out throughout his entire minor league career. Two outs now for Robert Hipwell, who has reached three times today. Two walks and a single. Stolen base for him so far. Strike called. Five-run lead. Just looking for that one kill shot here. Everett's kind of just been hanging around, chipping away. Hipwell called for strike two. Can he reach for a fourth straight time? Christian Little now is ready. Fires 0-2 to Hipwell. Swings in the dirt. Goes around, drop third strike. The throw to first will be in time to bring this inning to a close. So the Emeralds able to bring home a run on an RBI jam shot single from Xander Darby. Let's make our way to the home half of the inning. The Emeralds leading 8-3. 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
2: 8-3 for your Emeralds here in the bottom of the sixth. Everett trying to find their way back into this game. Mauricio Estrella back out after a really strong first inning for him. Swing and a miss from St. Laurent. Gave up a two-out single to Ellis. We got a strikeout against Corbin Dickerson to end the frame. Estrella as well. Almost hit 96 on his last pitch. Good sign to see. The velo definitely has been ticking up from what we have seen. The 0-1 in the air to right. Fair ball just down the line, rolling its way to the Emeralds bullpen. And he'll just pull in a second. Might have had a chance at three, but it's a leadoff stand-up double. And Austin St. Laurent's hitting streak now extended out to 12 straight games. Another extra base hit here tonight for the Frogs. Luis Wiesbell up to bat, bottom three of the order. Bottom three here tonight, a combined 1-for-6. The only hit, a two-out single from the nine-hole hitter, Axel Sanchez. They have not done a ton of damage yet, although Sweetspell in his last AB just missed a potential leadoff homer in that fourth inning. Runner in scoring position. Fastball, ball one. As a team tonight, Everett 0-for-2. They've left five stranded. The Emeralds, meanwhile, they've had a lot of chances. 4-for-14, they have stranded eight. A lot of base runners here for both teams. Swinging strike. Wanted all of that and some right there. It's pretty big news just a little bit ago at the MLB level. Obviously, the draft, guys still signing. ultimately deciding not to sign. One of the biggest question marks was the Giants' 16th rounder, Dalton Wentz, who was drafted from Wake Forest. And got to give credit to the Giants. They did such a good job with their slot money this year. It's 1-1 pitch called for strike two. While it looked like Wentz might be asking for too much, obviously he's like a pretty legit, you know, first five or six round type of hitter. Had a year of eligibility left. Could have gone back to Wake. So he had a lot of leverage, and Giants ended up signing him for just under $600K just a little bit ago in the 16th round, which is a massive get. They pull him away from Wake Forest. Used just about every dollar they had left. That's a massive signing. Again, on paper, it seemed like that one was going to be tough to try to maneuver. I mean, he wasn't going to sign or not sign for a while, but just ultimately signing. Really good haul for the Giants this year. 2-2 pitch. Sweet spell lifted in the air. Shallow right. Zielinski drifting back. Astudillo moving in behind him. And Zielinski will make the catch. Runner will have to stay put for out number one. Well, MLB Plus is new for 2026. 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Anthony D'Onofrio, 0-2, a pop out and a strikeout. In the air, hits it pretty well out to left.

0: Estrella trying to cap off two really great innings here today. Righty, righty. Breaking ball in there. 0-1. He's shaking his head. Knew he got fooled right there. Big curveball in at the hands. St. Laurent not being held on too closely at second. Here's a one-strike pitch. Breaking ball again, this time able to hold back. After Sanchez, Brendan Donovan on deck. Carlos Jimenez to follow. Gene leading by 5, 8-3 here, bottom 6. Sunday series finale, a 3-2 series lead so far for the M's. Just misses on the heater, ball 2. Long pause. Swinging strike number 2. Swinging out of his shoes right there. Got him to chase. Fourth straight breaking ball here to Jimenez. 10 of their final strike. Estrella trying to find the put away. Strike out through an inning and 2/3. Trying to put up a 0 for the second straight. 2-2. On the ground, third base, foul. Just a bit too far out in front. That one about 6 inches foul. Certainly could have been a trouble play right there for Eugene. But instead, St. Laurent now will make his way back over in a second. Another 2-2. On the ground, hit hard to short, level, fields it, and fires to Hayden in time for a 6-3 inning-ending ground out. Leadoff double from Austin St. Laurent. Estrella finds the next three outs. We'll make our way to the final three innings here of regulation. M's lead 8-3. 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
0: O'Neill Perez leading us off top of the 7th, 8-9-1. Perez, Ramos, and Zielinski. First pitch here, righty-righty on its way. At the letters, just misses for a ball. Two RBIs today. RBI double in the first inning for Perez. RBI ground out for him back in the 5th. As this one hit hard on the ground and into the glove of the shortstop, Austin St. Laurent. Tough break there for Perez. Hit that one very well, but just right at a defender. That'll be out number 1. Jose Ramos up to bat, trying to find his first hit, a walk, a pop out, and a strike.

0: out today. A little back out here for a second straight inning for the Frogs. Strike one. Eight to three, Eugene. 5-0 lead after the top of the first. Just been adding on since. Misses. Ball one here to Jose. He's had such a good eye during his time here in Eugene. Definitely one of his strengths out there. Great defender as well. Made that great play in left last half inning. And is so versatile. I mean, he could play probably any position. Called for a strike. And we've seen him at a handful of spots. Third base, shortstop, left field, right field, second base. Always nice having guys like that who are really, truly can just play anywhere on the diamond. Two-strike pitch. Slider misses. Defense playing pretty straight up here. Sweet spell at third. St. Laurent at short. Sanchez at second. Ike at first. Ellis behind the plates. Another two-strike pitch. Frozen. Strike three call. That pitch is nasty. Curveball right at the knees. Third strikeout now through an inning and two-thirds for Christian Little. Now the top man in the order, Zane Zielinski. He had to replace Isaiah Barquette, who left the game after that leadoff hit by pitch started us off. 0 for 3 today. Strikeout. Force out strikeouts. Ball one. All three at-bats were the final out in the inning. Now he faces a two-out, nobody-on spot here. Johnny Lovell on deck. Big breaking ball, but didn't break quite enough. Misses for ball two. 8 runs, 10 hits, 1 error for the M's. 3 runs, 7 hits, no errors for Everett. 2-0, foul ball. Well, quick reminder you, ODOT reminds you, don't zone out, stay alert in work zones. ODOT supports the M's at home and on the road as the M's hit the road next week. Back home to PK Park, opening up a 6-game series here against the Tri-City Dust Devils. The first and only time this year we'll welcome in Tri-City to PK Park here in the regular season. 2-1, fouls it off. Tuesday through Friday, 6:35. Tuesday, Christmas in July. Wednesday, not New Year's. It is trick-or-treat. Going Christmas to Halloween, back-to-back nights. Also a Wild Weenie Wednesday and an Exploding Whale game. Thirsty Thursday, $5 tickets, $5 beers on old-school hip-hop nights. 2-2 pitch to Zane. Swing and a miss. Little. A 1-2-3 seventh inning here. We'll make our way to the bottom of the seventh. Time to stand him up and stretch him out. Emeralds leading 8-3. 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
0: Welcoming you back in. Bottom of the seventh, but the top of the order here for Everett and Brendan Donovan, the leadoff man. Jimenez on deck, Aki to follow. Estrella is back out here. As pitch misses for a ball. He's been great so far. Two pretty clean innings. One hit in each frame, but no runs allowed. One strikeout, no walks. Just attacking with strikes. First pitch strike here to Brendan Donovan. Now taking one ball and one strike. One on the ground and kicked off from Xander Darby. Roll its way out to left field. It's going to be a top play. He was trying to catch it instead of playing it off the bounce, and it's ruled a hit here for Donovan. His second hit now of the week. Well, trailing by just five. They're trying to string together a couple hits here, find their way back into the game. First pitch here to Carlos Jimenez. 0 for 2 today. Reached on a walk. As he takes a pitch for a ball. Swinging strike. 1-1. Brandon Aike on deck has homered. Matthew Ellis to follow has homered as well. Feels like a really pivotal spot here. We've seen big come from behind wins at this stadium before. Cannot let him get momentum. A lot of big run production innings for these two teams as well. Late into the game. Looks like Matt Dunaway, the righty, starting to get loose in the M's pen. And it looks like a righty. Can't quite tell from here. Hard to tell with these jersey numbers. Who's warming for the Frogs? Jimenez takes up and in. 3-1. Series finale tonight. Mems have led wire to wire so far. Estrella would be in line for the win here today as well. 3-1, Jimenez gets under it in the air, foul territory, first base side. Hayden and Zane are there, Zane calls him off, and he'll make the catch for the outs. Well, Jimenez 3-1, got a curveball, he sat back, but just got under it right there. One hit, country mile high in the air. One gone, chance now to turn two, get out of the frame. It's Brandon Aike, two-run homer in the first, a pop-out and a ground-out today. As the catcher, Neil Perez, going to come out now for the mound visit. Well, if you're ready to keep the party going tonight, make sure to stop by the cooler after the game to enjoy their new Taco Tuesday menu and drink specials. They have exciting live music events and the biggest projector screen in town to catch all of your favorite sports action. The Cooler Ratchet on a Bar, official post-game bar of the Eugene Emeralds. Mound visit now wrapping up. Obviously a big spot. That's why Perez going out to Estrella here, just making sure they're on the same page. One out. Brendan Donovan at first. Brandon Aike ropes it down the first baseline. It's a foul ball. Just about a foot or two wide right. Big break. That would have been troublesome. You have Matthew Ellis, a lefty on deck. Corbin Dickerson, a righty to follow. You have a righty up and throwing with a righty here on the mound. So we'd have to see if the change is made. But no lefty necessarily to try to face off against Ellis. Mikey, foul ball. One got a piece of Perez as well, jumping around right now. So the home plate umpire will give him some extra time to walk out, hand him the baseball. We were talking promos next week, next Friday. Final three games of the week, Friday, Saturday, Sunday. Merry Pranksters Night, Bill Walton bobblehead giveaway for the first 1,000 fans. Saturday, August 1st, 5:05, ring the bell in a pink out PK and pink jersey auction. And Sunday, August 2nd, National Night Out, postgame kids run the bases, and a Sunday happy hour. Fun week of promos coming your way. Two-strike pitch here to Brandon Eike. Fastball, about a ball and a half upstairs for ball one. Two runs in the first forever to run in the third. They've been held scoreless since. Cade Vernon got the start, went the first four innings here today. As Estrella misses for a ball. It's been Estrella now through the last two and a third. One more out would give him a new season high. He has looked great so far. One hit an inning. Donovan with his lead. Hayden holding him on. 2-2 to Eike. Slider, full count. From 0-2 to 3-2. Three straight misses here. Another good at-bat from Eike. Righty on the mound, righty in the box. Middle infielder's double play depth. A 3-2. Lifted in the air, shallow right, hustling over Diaz. He'll get there in time and make the catch for the second out. Big second out right there. A lot of dangerous hitters here coming up. Don't want to give him too many base runners. Matthew Ellis now up to bat. Two hits, a solo homer, and a single so far today. As time is going to be called, I believe that will be the end of the night here for Estrella. There it is. Jacob Hayward will take the baseball from him, which will bring his night to an end. We'll step aside, take a break. When we're back, two outs, a runner at first, and Matt Dunaway now on the mound. 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
0: First pitch taken for ball one here to Matthew Ellis. Bottom of the seventh, an 8-3 Emeralds lead. Leadoff single from Donovan. Two outs before Estrella exiting the game. And Matt Dunaway now on the mound. 1-0 pitch to Ellis. Taken ball two. Close miss right there. Can he find the final out here? Trying to keep this 5-run lead for Eugene. Now a 2-0 on its way. Brushes him back. 3-0. Walk here brings right-handed hitter Corbin Dickerson up to bat. Looks like the M's might be trying to pitch a little carefully here to Ellis.

0: Four-pitch walk. Now runners at first and second for Corbin Dickerson. A couple of very well-hit baseballs his first two times up. Two singles. A stolen base. Did strike out looking back in the fifth against Estrella. Neil Perez now will give a couple of defensive signals here to the Emeralds infield. Dunaway picked up his first win of the season here on Wednesday. Wild pitch. That'll get away from Perez. The runner's going second to third. The throw to second. He is in there safely. Man, right idea from Perez. Runner going second to third. Donovan, he was going to be there no matter what. Ellis, a little bit of a late start, and we've seen so many players overslide second as well this week. So it was the right idea. Kept the tag on Ellis. Runners in scoring position with two outs. One-oh count here to Dickerson. Ball two. Six straight misses now for Dunaway. As time's going to be called. Mound visit now with O'Neill Perez. Everett's a team tonight. They're 0 for 5. They have left six on base. Eugene, meanwhile, in these spots, they are 4 for 14. They have stranded eight. Eight runs, 10 hits, one error for Eugene. Three runs, eight hits, no errors for Everett. Long game continuing on here in the Sunday series finale. 2 hours and 14 minutes in so far. Bottom of the seventh, two on and two outs. Two out. Dickerson on the line and into the glove of Darby. That'll bring this inning to a close. Robbery right there. That one, an absolute missile. Dunaway's fired up. Chatting here with Xander to bring this inning to a close. We'll make our way to the eighth. The Emeralds still leading 8-3. 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
0: Johnny Level up to bat once again. Another good day for him here at the plate. Quiet first three games, but heating up now over the past three. First pitch, steps out of the box, ball one. So he is once again batting from the left side. A homer and a walk today. Three home runs this week, looking for his second multi-homer game here at Everett. 1-0. Foul ball. New arm now taking over here for Christian Little. It is Gabriel Sosa, the righty now here on the mound. Facing off against 2-3-4 Level, Yacek, and Diaz. Sosa, 6'2", buck 82, 25 years old. 12.71 ERA after being so dominant last year. This is for ball two here to Johnny. Just 17 innings, 17 strikeouts, 14 walks. Batter's hitting 382 against him with a 2.53 whip. Took over with two outs in an inning, gave up a couple of hits and an earned run in his third of an inning of work. This is ball three to Johnny Lovell. Seen Sosa a couple times this year. Now a seventh outing against Eugene. 5.68 ERA. 3-1. Called for strike two. Lovell is ready to go down to first. Was already out of the box, up the line. A little bit of a delayed strike call, but he'll now see a payoff. Full count, the payoff pitch. Lovell on the ground and against the shift. That one will go out to left. Pass Luis Sweetspell. Lovell will stop in at first, and it's a two-hit game for the second time this week for Johnny Lovell. His great week continues, and the leadoff man is on. Well, for Eugene, that is now their fourth hitter to record two hits. Lovell with two, the man up to bat, Hayden Yacek with two as well. You have Xander Darby and Jose Astudillo also with two hits. Some big-time performances here today. Top eight, M's leading 8-3. Can they make this game completely out of reach? Hayden brushed back. Two singles and a walk for Yacek here. Second game, got the call up and officially activated before yesterday's ball game. Hit a first pitch home run. First pitch he saw as the next pitch runner goes, but it's hit foul. Pro debut down in low A San Jose on the 2nd of April. Ended just a double shy of the cycle. Had a homer, a triple, and a single. Got placed on the 7-day IL on June 30th. Rehabbed earlier this week for two games in the ACL, and then officially made his debut here last night. 1-1 misses over his head. He drops down. That'll be ball two. Well, it's the first time these two guys have faced off. No familiarity between them. So it's his second year here as a Frog. M's have scored a run in four of the seven innings so far. Lovell with the lead. 2-1. He goes. The pitch. Ball three. The throw to second. That's in time. Really nice throw from Matthew Ellis. And Johnny Lovell is caught stealing for out number one. Well, the M's always aggressive. And has been their play style all season long. Still have games. They get thrown out. But it definitely works more times than it doesn't. Now a three-ball, one-strike count here to Hayden. High in the air, under it, out to right. Brennan Donovan moving in towards the line. Gets there in time to make the catch. Well, looked routine. He's kind of coming in slow. A little bit, trying to really turn it on last second. Able to do so. Two outs here in the top of the eighth, and Lizbel Diaz in the batter's box. 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In the dirt for a ball. M's leading by five, two outs, nobody on, top eight. No one throwing right now for Eugene, so it looks like we'll see Matt Dunaway here in the bottom of the eighth. 1-0 pitch, fastball up and in, has to jump out of the way. Diaz has done everything but homer so far this week. See if he can find it here. This one, foul. Still a great week for him. Five extra base hits, four doubles, and a triple to go along with four RBIs on seven hits. Two balls and one strike here to the righty. So long pause as Diaz fouls it off over our heads and out of play. down to their final strike now here in the eighth. Sosa waiting as Diaz now back in the box. The 2-2. It's another foul ball. This one over our heads once again. We'll get another 2-2 now. This next pitch will be number 18 here in the inning for Sosa. 2-2. Diaz in the air, left center field, slicing and falling for a two-out hit. Center fielder will throw it in quickly. Diaz will be forced to stop in at first, and it's a two-out single. Another multi-hit game for Lizbel Diaz. Continuing on his good week here. Now Xander Darby. Two hits, a homer, a single, and four RBIs. Could be the Northwest League hitter of the week and could really make it official here with one big swing. Diaz with his lead at first. Brandon Eichy holding him on. First pitch, a pickoff, and that one gets away. Diaz, though, is down in some pain, but now he'll jump up. He was going to try to run into second, but I think that one might have gotten him on the head. Man, oh, man, this has been a rough day for injuries here. He dove in. It skipped on the ground. I think it might have grazed his ear ever so slightly. So the M's trainer, Joseph Holstead, is checking him out. First base coach Nate Keevy over there as well. We already had Isaiah Barquette leave to an injury, and the throw got away from first. He was trying to get up. Keevy was signaling, but obviously didn't know Diaz was in some pain. He finally jumped up, took a few steps, but you could tell he was pretty shaken up. So he just made his way back in a first. No reason to push it. No reason to suffer more injuries. Is now Jacob Hayward, the M's manager and third base coach, coming over to check on him. Diaz just kind of shaking it out right now. Good sign. He appears to be all right. Always feels like with injuries, it comes in waves. Right now, it has been a wave of injuries here recently for Eugene. Jacob Christian on the IL. Carlos Gutierrez left the game a few days ago. Still haven't seen him. Isaiah Barquette left this game with an injury. Lizbel Diaz will stay in here. So the first pitch here with two outs to Xander Darby. Swing and a miss on a breaking ball. Johnny Lovell, a leadoff single, got caught stealing. Heaton popped out to right before Diaz just singled to keep this inning going. This one now on the ground, but in the shift is the second baseman Sanchez. He'll get it over to first, and this inning has come to an end. Bottom of the eighth, we go. Emeralds leading 8-3. 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
0: Matt Dunaway out here in the bottom of the eighth, trying to keep it rolling. Three straight scoreless innings here. Or rather, make it four straight innings for the Zems pitching staff here in the game. 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Austin St. Laurent, check swing, doesn't matter, 0-1. Extended his hitting streak to 12 in a row with a double in the six. Also has reached on a walk. 6, 7, and 8 in order. Strike one pitch on the ground. Hayden backhand glove stop. Dunaway hustling over to cover. He'll field it and touch first for the out. A 3-1 ground out on two pitches to get us off and running here in the eighth. 8 runs, 12 hits, 1 error for Eugene. 3 runs, 8 hits, no errors for Everett. They've threatened a couple of times here the past few innings, but they just have not been able to find that big clutch hit to cut this deficit down to 2 or 3. They're going to have to find it soon, running out of time. Another final 5 outs here tonight. Sweet spell fouls it off. Ground down, a pair of pop outs. Former 2019 free agent signing. Was with Everett all of last season. He was such a fearsome hitter in the box last season. 20-plus homers, and he, in particular, really loved hitting against Eugene, it felt like. Hits it now high in the air, foul territory towards Darby. He makes the catch. 2 away. Inning of work now here for Dunaway after taking over for Estrella in the 7th. A 4-pitch walk to Matthew Ellis. And now he's gotten a line out, a ground out, and a pop out. Trying to go 1-2-3 to cap off this quick 8th inning and send us to the 9th. Anthony D'Onofrio, righty-lefty matchup here for Dunaway. Former Western Oregon alum. Originally from Hawaii. Been in indie ball until last year where he made his pro debut here in Eugene. Pitched for about a month and change before suffering an injury that brought his season to an end and kept him out for a good chunk of this year as well. D'Onofrio takes low, ball 2. Everett just needs base runners any way they can get him here. We've seen both teams with 4 to 5 run innings already this week. This one's certainly not completely done just yet. 2-0. Looked like he was going to take till he saw a strike. That one middle. Bat never left the shoulder for strike number 1. 10th rounder out of North Carolina for D'Onofrio. 5-game hit streak, 13-game on base streak. That's in danger. But he misses 3-1. The pitch. Ball 4. Barely missed. 5-pitch walk. Now a 2-out base runner and Axel Sanchez ready to go. Get around the Northwest League here. Every game official. Outside of this one here tonight. Hillsborough winners 10-2 over Vancouver. 3-3 series split at home for him against the Seas. Tri-City fell after leading 6-3, entering the bottom 7th, lost 12-6 against Spokane, but still a road series victory for Tri-City. Took 4 out of 6 games. Slider for a strike to Sanchez. Of course, this game, the last and final game to wrap up. Win by the Amps, they can hold on, giving their first full 6-game series victory since late May. Close pickoff move to first, but D'Onofrio just able to get the hand back in. Day off here tomorrow, back home, and then back at it once again, 6:35 on Tuesday. Ground ball softly over to Zane at second. He'll collect and get it to Hayden for the ground out. 2-out walk, but a 0 on the scoreboard once again. They've done a good job and held the Frogs scoreless since the 3rd. We'll go to the 9th final inning tonight. M's lead by 5. 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
0: Jose Astudillo up to bat, 2-for-3 today. Two singles, a walk, and a strikeout. Sosa back out here for a second straight inning. First pitch, fouls it off. Well, for Astudillo now, his 8th game here as an M. He has certainly looked the part here. Just been an on-base machine. Good speed as well for him. Already his 3rd multi-hit game through his first 8 games. As this one is fouled off. It's his 2nd 2-hit game. Also has a 3-hit game in there. 7 of his 10 hits coming in those 3-game spurts for him. See if he can find his 2nd 3-hit game now. But an 0-2 count against the righty Sosa. On the ground, over to right, drifting over the second baseman, collects, spins, throws to first, not in time. That'll be an infield single. Axel Sanchez, holy smokes, almost made an incredible play. Astudillo, too fast out there on the mound, and that is a leadoff knock, and there it is. Base hit number 3 for him. What a fun group of new hitters Eugene has got. Astudillo, Barquette, and Yachak. Obviously still hoping for all the best for Barquette after he left on an 0-2 hit-by-pitch in the head to start tonight's game. Have not heard anything. Robert Hipwell called for a strike. We're not going to hear anything, at least today. Hopefully we'll at least know a little bit more come Tuesday. Hoping for all the best for him. 0-1 pitch now here on its way to the DH, Robert Hipwell. Ball one. Sosa got out of trouble. A leadoff single in the 8th inning. Had a caught stealing. The level got thrown out. For Diaz hit a 2-out single. Got Xander Darby to roll over to bring the inning to a close. Ball and a strike. Hipwell takes inside. Well, Hipwell started this week here in Eugene. Made his way to San Jose for just a few days. That was when Yachak, Hipwell, and Ramos all joining from San Jose here on yesterday's game. Hipwell swings and misses for strike 2. 8-3 lead for the Emeralds. 8 runs, 13 hits, 1 error here, top of the 9th. 3 runs, 8 hits, and no errors for the Frogs. So with that patent tattoo. Tiger eyes over his left arm when he comes set. As he misses to make the count full. Puts the fear in the batters. It is an interesting tattoo. He was definitely fearsome last year. Eugene really struggled against him. Astudillo now at first. Full count here to Hipwell. Nobody out, top 9. Payoff. Runner goes. The pitch. Hit foul. We'll do it again. Giants earlier today falling 4-3 against the Halos of Los Angeles. Got down early. Just weren't able to fight their way back. But a series victory. Took the first 2 that week. They got a tough little stretch here coming up this next week. As pitch number 7 now here to Hipwell on its way. Ball 4, he walked him. Great at-bat, 7-pitch walk. And Robert Hipwell has reached 4 times, 3 walks and a single. Runners at first and second. And funny enough, we have seen Astudillo and Hipwell lead off 3 innings, and they have reached all 3 times. In the 3rd inning, it was 2 singles. In the 5th inning, it was 2 walks. Now here in the 9th, a hit and a walk. We've seen all 3 sides of the coin, even though they might be two-sided. But next week, the Giants, Monday, Tuesday, Wednesday at home against the Brewers, 6:35 tomorrow night. As a foul ball here from Perez. Then a quick 4-game series Thursday, Friday, Saturday, Sunday at Petco. Taking on the Padres. Pretty big week here, obviously heading towards the trade deadline as well. The draft signees wrapping up. It's an interesting next few weeks for the, really every big league team. Perez gets a swinging strike too. In particular, obviously with the Giants, decisions to be made, as does every team, but I am so curious what the AL trade deadline looks like. It is going to be fascinating. I mean, obviously in the NL, you know, you have your top teams. Braves, Brewers, Cubbies up there. Fortunately, the Dodgers. I know Christian Benavides tuning in as Perez in the air. This one will be an infield fly over to short. Makes the catch for the outs. I'm talking San Jose, Ontario Tower Buzzers. Past couple games here. It's been a fun week between those two teams. Alan Benavides, the MGM, now over in Ontario. Christian texted me to give him a shout-out, so here's your shout-out. But obviously, you have the Doiges. Always going to be a big threat at the deadline, but it's going to be fun. NL, you kind of have the obvious ones, a couple obvious sellers. But the AL, I mean, every team is within the playoff reach. First pitch to Jose Ramos, taken strike one. You have the Rays at 62-43, but the next best record is the Yankees, who are obviously in the first wild card spot. After that, outside of the Rays and Yankees, the next best team record-wise is the White Sox. Who would have thunk? 55-49. Ramos now fouls it off. And of course, speaking of Christian, speaking of Dodgers, speaking of Chicago White Sox, put a tie on it all. Miguel Vargas, the former Dodger, crushing it for the White Sox. Again, the best record in the AL outside of the AL East. Gave him up for not a lot. Kopech in that trade. And Tommy Edmund as a soft ground ball back over to the pitcher. He won't flip it to two. Instead, he'll just get the out at first for out number two. So O'Neill Perez popped out for the first out. Now Ramos, a 1-3 ground out here in the ninth. Them's down to their final out here, top of the ninth, leading 8-3 in the Sunday series finale. 2 hours and 41 minutes and counting still here from Everett Memorial. And the top man, Zane Zielinski, back in Eugene this week. Replaced Isaiah Barquette, who got hit in that 0-2 fastball. Had to exit the game in the first. Sosa misses for a ball. It'll be fun. You had Robbie Ray for the Giants the other day. Great outing for him. He's someone whose name has been circling, and it's been so fun. I mean, 1 week, certain teams are pegged as buyers, pegged as sellers. And then one of these teams wins 4 games right now in the AL, and it's like, never mind, they're not sellers, they're buying. As Zane swings and misses. I mean, that's just how close it has been. Look at the AL West. The Rangers leading 53-52. The Mariners, 2 games under 500, but a game and a half back. The Astros just came out about an hour ago, said, nope, we ain't selling. We're 3 games under 500, but 2 games out of first. It's going to be fun here these next couple weeks across the board. As Zane jumps out of the way for ball 2. Speaking of tower buzzers, we got to go see San Jose beating Ontario. Sorry, Alan and Christian. 4-2 right now, top 6. It's been a fun series. They've been trading games. Obviously, San Jose, the big news yesterday coming in. As 2-1 pitch to Zane in the air out to right. Donovan hustling over towards the gap. Reaches up. That ball will one-hop and get down. Both runners will score. Zane will get into second. A 2-out. 1-strike RBI double for Zane Zielinski, his first hit of the game, and the Emeralds are now leading 10-3. Another football score here this week. We've had a couple of them so far, and it's the third time Eugene has eclipsed double digits. But in San Jose, the big news yesterday, Josar Gonzalez and Luis Hernandez, the Giants' top two prospects, both guys in the top 30. Gonzalez, he has legit number one prospect in baseball type of potential, but they both debuted yesterday. Hernandez, 17 years old, Gonzalez, 18. As the next pitch misses for a ball, gets past the catcher, Zielinski will go second to third, 90 feet closer with two outs here in the ninth. Yesterday, Hernandez, a couple of walks, stolen base, and made one of the better plays at any level I've seen this year defensively at third. At 17 years old, Gonzalez had a hit, a couple stolen bases, ultimately left with a hamstring injury that has just been nagging at him this year. It's the reason he's missed a couple games down at the ACL level. As Johnny Lovell, the switch hitter, takes for ball two. So he's not in the lineup today. Hernandez in the leadoff spot has walked and scored a run for San Jose. Their lead now down to just one. 4-3 over the Tower Buzzers and their two interesting mascots. Shout out Christian. 2-0 pitch to Lovell. Ball three. So it's an exciting time in the Giants farm system with those two guys making their debut after the ACL season wrapped up earlier this week. Of course, you have the run Lovell in 24, who's now the third-ranked prospect. Gonzalez in 25, the number one Giants prospect. And Hernandez in 26, their number two. As Lovell will take ball four. It's a four-pitch walk, and he has reached four times today. Two walks, a single, and a homer. Runners at the corners with two outs. A 10-3 lead, top nine. For Hayden Yacek. First pitch in his M's debut. A home run last night. Here today, he's reached twice, two singles, and a walk. Well, Christian said he's praying for the M's downfall. How about that? He was a Eugene Emeralds employee earlier this year. To be fair, we do talk about the Tower Buzzers from time to time, especially when they're playing San Jose. Gotta have some fun. Pitch in the dirt here, ball one to Yacek. Kent State alum last year. Great start so far. Runners at the corners, two outs. And a 1-0 pitch at the letters for a strike. That great run of international signings by the Giants the past few years. And then, at least on paper, last few drafts, it's been really fun. They've done such a good job at signing some of that talent. We were talking about that earlier today, some of the guys that seem like they're going to be tough to get pen on paper, but they were able to do this cycle. On one, up and in by the head, a backpick attempt to second level in safely. Phew. First baseman Brandon Eichke put the tag on. Looked like he was going to be tagged on his right hand, so he pulled it back, put the left hand on the base. Wasn't sure if he got it down in time, but he did. Two balls and a strike here to Hayden Yacek. Two, one. Check swing. Going to be appealed. Doesn't go. Ball three. A walk here would load up the bases for Luis Valdez. Giants farm system as a whole, obviously working for Eugene and following it more and more, seeing guys throughout the system going up. It has just been getting more and more talented every year here. Hayden will take ball three inside. That's a five-pitch walk, and the bases are juiced. Leadoff single and a walk to start the inning. A pop out and a ground out before that two-out RBI double from Zane Zielinski to bring home two runs. And Johnny Lovell and Hayden Yacek with back-to-back walks. So don't look now, but the bases are loaded for Luis Valdez. Two hits here today for Diaz, his 17th multi-hit game. Baseball is a funny sport sometimes. Diaz multi-hits, one of those things that's funny. He has 14 two-hit games, two four-hit games, but he does not have a three-hit game. Every time he's gotten three hits, he said, why not? I'll add another. And he has two hits right now, and the bases are loaded. Hit the second grand slam of the year back on May 23rd against the Hops. Eugene, four grand slams this year, two at home, two on the road, none against Everett. Two outs with the bases juiced for Diaz. High in the air and foul. A couple feet in front of me. Bouncing around off the roof. 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Zane at third, Level at second, Jacek at first. Sosa fires 0-1 here with two outs. Diaz on the ground hit hard and past the glove of the second baseman, Axel Sanchez. It'll roll to right. Zielinski will score. Level will score as well. Jacek will pull his way into third. And there it is, a three-hit game, first of the season for Lizbel Diaz. Two singles, a double, two RBIs on that last swing, and three in total now here, as I think this is going to be the end of the night for Sosa. Folks, we're going to have a position player taking over here on the mound, a face-off against Xander Darby. We'll step aside, take a break when we're back. A new arm, some hitter who wasn't in the lineup here today. 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
0: Well, a quick change here. Carter DeRigge replaces Zin on the mound. So he is facing Xander Darby as the second pitch taken for ball two. Four runs home in the inning off of Sosa. He exits after four straight two-out base runners. Darby two hole. This one on the ground over to second. And not in time. Oh, no, Sanchez. He bobbled the ground ball, went in and out of his hand for what could have been the final out here in the top of the ninth, and the run will come home to score. They got a 2-0 swing from Darby. I'm telling you, when position players pitch, weird things can happen. So Hayden scores on the play. Diaz now in the second, Darby in the first, two outs, and it's 13-3 for Eugene. Oh, what a pitch from DeRigge. He just went Ephus on the first two. This last one, he goes sidearm fastball inside corner. So he's going sidearm here to righties. That's Didio today. A three-hit day. Has reached four times, also on a walk. 1-1. Massive Ephus. This one sliced in the air, right center field, and falling for a hit. The runner will come home to score in Lizbel Diaz. How about that? A four-hit night here for Astudillo. Four singles and another RBI. Trying to figure out how to put this in the scorebook. We're going back to the eighth inning to mark this 10th. I left my extra printouts at home. Disaster. It is a lot to a little now. 14-3 as Robert Hipwell takes for a ball. 14-3. 11-run lead here. Still a few runs off what would be a season high as Hipwell gives this a right-to-right looking, watching, leaving. Three-run blast for Robert Hipwell off of Carter DeRigge, and Hipwell has collected his

0: they have right now. As Perez gets called for a strike, DeRiggi instantly with the ball back, ball two. And for these guys, you might be thinking, well, why doesn't one of them just roll it over, get an out? As Perez high in the air, deep out towards left center field. Dickerson tracking to the wall, looking, and that one hits down for extra bases. The throw to the cutoff man, not in time, and Perez is in, starting to lose track. Here, now a runner in scoring position. Well, DeRiggi, he's getting the ball back. He's just instantly thrown it, wasting no time. So that's another hit here for Eugene as Jose Ramos up to bat. Righty-righty here. A single, a homer, and a double as this one. Oh, one. I mean, that one could have been. It didn't even register miles per hour-wise. That's how you know it's under, you know, 35 or 40. Another Efes. This one past the glove of Luis Suispel at third. The runner's going to get the wave. The throw is, oh my goodness, it's in time. They throw him out trying to score. What a throw from Anthony D'Onofrio, and that will bring this inning to a close. We'll go to the bottom of the ninth. 14 runs to tie, 15 to walk it off for Everett. 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
0: Welcoming you back in. Sunday series finale here. 20 combined runs, 17-3. Two touchdowns, two extra points, a field goal against Everett's field goal here today, leading by 14. And it's Brennan Donovan set to lead things off. Strike one. It's big days here, obviously, offensively at the plate. 17 runs and I believe 18 hits for Eugene. As Ryan Slater is in. We saw him in a high leverage spot to close this one out just two nights ago. Gets called now for strike two. So an 0-2 count here to Brennan Donovan. And to be fair, he was warming when it was 8-3. And Eugene was in a little bit of trouble in the eighth. As Brennan Donovan in the air, this one hits a center and diving to make the catch. Liz Bell Diaz robs Brennan Donovan of a multi-hit night for out number one. So it makes sense, obviously. You have a day off tomorrow, back at it Tuesday. We've seen Slater pitch on, you know, a day's rest before. So it's 8-3. Everett had a two-out base runner. And all right, if this one starts to get a little out of hand, Slater's been so nails, you know, you could see him come in and close it out, even maybe in the eighth. They find the final out. He stayed warm. I think, all right, well, he's already up, and we'll get him his inning of work tonight. And obviously, he scored 9 runs in that 9th inning. Not the most runs, not the most hits in an inning for Eugene still. Strike one here to Carlos Jimenez. Pitch now in the dirt for a ball. So yes, I'm sure he wasn't expecting to be pitching with a 14-run advantage, but that's the way it goes sometimes, especially in MLB, getting your guys your innings when you can. 1-1. Strike number two. This one obviously all but final here today. The Sunday series finale. Eugene going to be picking up their first six-game series victory since late

0: May. And as fouls it off to stay alive. Bus ride back home here tonight. Off day tomorrow. Back at it next week. Tuesday through Sunday, 6:35. Tuesday through Friday, 5:05. Saturday, 4:05. Sunday against the Tri-City Dust Devils. Jimenez swing and a miss. Out number two. Well, now they need 14 straight base runners, the 14th being a homer to try to tie. Unlikely. At least Brandon Eike won for four with the homer today. First 17 runs, 18 hits, and one error for the M's. Three runs, eight hits, and two errors for Everett. Now just about crossed almost to 3 hours as the pitch is swinging strike one. Unless you can find this out in the next 30 seconds, it'll be 3 hours on the dots. 0-1. Ball one. Matthew Ellis on deck. Fans thinning out here. Fun promo night. A bobblehead of Brian Wu. And Bluey was here. Saw Bluey again for the second straight week. Golf swing foul. Just somehow got a piece. Strike two. And the Aqua Sox down to their final strike tonight. Their final strike here this week. Hems on their way to picking up this series victory here. 1-2. Ring him up, strike three. Frozen at the knees to make this one final. And Brandon Eike goes down looking against Ryan Slater to bring this one to a close here tonight. Your Emeralds winner, 17-3, 17 runs, 18 hits, and one error for the M's. Three runs on eight hits and two errors here for the Frogs. We'll step aside, take a break. When we're back, we'll be right here with the QSL Print Communication Postgame Show. 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
1: 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Here's Jacob Archer.
0: 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And welcoming you in to the QSL Print Communication Postgame Show. 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From simple to extraordinary, yes, we printout. Well, normally we run you through game by game, inning by inning. But in these big blowouts, so much action over the course of the night. In essence, the Emeralds jumped out to a 5-0 lead, never surrendered it. Had a couple of moments where Everett had a chance to get back into this one, but Eugene able to close it out by a final score of 17-3. So instead, this is when I like to run through player by player, give you some of the highlights here. Isaiah Barquette, the leadoff man tonight, got hit by a pitch, had to exit the game in the first inning. Zane Zielinski took over, recorded a hit, a double, and two RBIs. Johnny Lovell, the switch hitter, two hits, a homer, and an RBI tonight. Also reaches on two walks and scores four runs. Hayden Yacek in his second game, two hits, no ribbies, but two hits, two walks, and two runs. Lizbel Diaz today, two hits to go along with an RBI and two runs. Xander Darby, two hits as well, a three-run homer and a single, four RBIs. 10 RBIs this week, could be your Northwest League Hitter of the Week. Jose Acedillo leading the charge with four total base hits here today. Four singles, a walk, he reaches five times, an RBI and four runs scored. Robert Hipwell reaches five times, three walks, two hits, a homer, three ribbies, and two runs scored. A two-hit day as well for O'Neill Perez with two RBIs, and Jose Ramos reaches twice on a hit and a walk. So in total, seven different players recording multiple hits here today, with Astudillo leading the way at four. Your final score once again, 17-3, 17 runs, 18 hits, and one error for Eugene. Three runs on eight hits and two errors for Everett. Eugene, their first six-game series victory since late May. Running you through the pitchers here tonight, Cade Vernon goes four innings, his longest outing as a starter. Five hits, three runs, two walks, and a strikeout. Mauricio Estrella was phenomenal. 2 2/3 as he officially gets his first win here in the Northwest League. Three hits, no runs, no walks, and one strikeout. Matt Dunaway, inning and a third, no hit, no run, two walks, and no strikeouts. And Ryan Slater, a 1-2-3 ninth inning here today as he strikes out the final two batters of the game. No hits, no runs, no walks, and two strikeouts. Your final game time here tonight, 3 hours, right on the dot in front of 4,142 fans. So that is your recap here for this contest. As we close things out here on the first segment of this QSL Print Communication post-game show, we'll step aside, take our final break. When we are back, let's run you through some scores quickly. Get you ready for first pitch here on Tuesday. Got to head back home, a long drive back to Eugene here tonight. 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
0: Welcome you back in QSL Print Communication Postgame Show, second and final segment here tonight. Let's run you through some scores. Starting off, of course, over in the Northwest League, the Hillsborough Hops winners against the Vancouver Canadiens 10-2 to force a 3-3 series split. And Spokane, they had already lost the series at home to Tri-City. Bit of surprising, Dust Devils taking 4 out of 5 to start the week. Dust Devils led 6-3 entering the bottom of the seventh, but ultimately lost 12-6. 9 unanswered runs and 8 spot in the home half of the seventh for Spokane. Salvages that series as they take 2 out of 6. At the big league level, or rather before that, let's get you to the Northwest League second half standings now, since every game is officially official. Everett and Spokane, as it has been many such times this week, 17-13 and tied for first. Eugene in sole possession of third at 16-14 and a game out. You have the Vancouver Canadiens 15-15 and 2 games out. The Tri-City Dust Devils, Eugene's opponent next week, 14-16 and 3 games out, and the Hillsborough Hops in last at 11-19, but still just 6 games out of a potential playoff spot with 36 games still remaining. Big league level on down, the Angels jumped out to a 4-0 lead against the San Francisco Giants through the top of the fourth. Luis Arraez, 3 RBIs, an RBI in the fifth, and a 2-out, 2 RBI double in the ninth. Cut the lead down to just 1, but ultimately fell 4-3. They'll be back tomorrow night with first pitch here against the Milwaukee Brewers. AAA Sacramento, they beat Oklahoma City, the Dodgers AAA affiliate, 8-6. Richmond, the Flying Squirrels, defeat the Hartford Yard Goats. They are now 57-37. One less win, but one less loss than Eugene up at the AA level. And down in San Jose, I might have jinxed it as well. Those Stang Ontario Tower Buzzers, Allen's team, have rattled back as they have ripped off 4 unanswered runs to lead 6-4 here against San Jose. That game, though, still bottom of the seventh. Plenty of time still remaining in that one for the Giants to find their way back. So a look ahead for what we got in store for us here next week. Tuesday through Sunday, Eugene welcomes in the Tri-City Dust Devils for the first time here in this 2026 season. Going to be a fun series. The Dust Devils, after a really tough start here to the first half, they are turning things around. They took 4 out of 6 this week against the first place Spokane Indians. They have won 6 out of their last 10, and it's a big time series. Of course, Eugene, they could finish first, they could finish last. Doesn't matter here in the second half. Their playoff ticket is already punched, but the one thing they can do is play spoiler. That'll be what they'll be looking to do next week against the Dust Devils, who certainly have now found a way back into this race. At one point, it looked like them and the Hops, they were starting to fall behind, but Dust Devils now just 3 games out of a potential playoff spot with 36 games still remaining. Going to be a fun week of games baseball-wise. Lots of incredible promos. Christmas in July here on Tuesday. Wild Weenie Wednesday and a trick-or-treat night on Wednesday. Thirsty Thursday, $5 tickets, $5 beers to go along with an old-school hip-hop night. Friday night, it is a Merry Pranksters and a Bill Walton bobblehead in an M's uniform or jersey shirt, whatever you might call it. Here on that giveaway Friday, courtesy of Tacovore, first 1,000 fans through the gate. That is going to be a big one. Get there nice and early if you want a chance at the bobblehead. Again, first 1,000 fans. Saturday, August 1st, 5:05, a Pink Out PK and a Ring the Bell night, and we'll close it out Sunday at 4:05 with a Sunday happy hour, National Night Out, and Kids Run the Bases. Again, Tuesday, July 28th, 6:35 p.m., first pitch after a day off tomorrow. Means we'll be live for our pregame here at 6:20. Well, I think that might just do it for us here tonight. A big thank you to Jack back in the studio for the first time this week, pushing all the buttons right on time, as every time here for Jack. And a big thank you to everybody who tuned in, not just tonight, but all season long. Hope to have you guys join us here on Tuesday after a day off tomorrow. Long bus drive back to Eugene here tonight, a day off tomorrow, and back at it 6:20. If you can't join us at PK Park, get all your Emeralds action here, of course, as always, on 95.3. Well, once again, for the final time here, 17-3, a big football score here tonight as your Emeralds defeat the Everett Aqua Sox, their second straight series victory here and their first 6-game series victory since late May. What's up with you guys here Tuesday, 6:20 for the Joe's Garage pregame show. Hope everybody goes out and enjoys the rest of their Sunday evening. I know I sure will. Have a good night, everybody. And as always, go Emeralds.
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0: 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She worked with Empower to help her get good at money so she can be a little bad. She planned well and was able to bring the whole family.
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1: Horseradish? Anyone? How about some tuna on rye?
0: Aw, strike three, Beth. 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
1: 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I am whole. 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